Say what's your name, ya? 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
1: Holy Spirit.

I'm not the same. I'm not the same. I'm not the same. I'm not the same. I'm not the same. I'm not the same. I'm not the same. I'm not the same. I'm not the same. I'm not the same. I'm not the same. I'm not the same. I'm not the same. I'm not the same. I'm not the same. I'm not the same. I'm not the same. I'm not the same. I'm not the same. I'm not the same. I'm not the same. I'm not the same. I'm not the same. I'm not the same. I'm not the same. I'm not the same. I'm not the same. I'm not the same. I'm not the same. I'm not the same. I'm not the same. I'm not the same. I'm not the same. I'm not the same. I'm not the same. I'm not the same. I'm not the same. I'm not the same. I'm not the same. I'm not the same. I'm not the same. I'm not the same. I'm not the same. I'm not the same. I'm not the same. I'm not the same. I'm not the same. I'm not the same. I'm not the same. I'm not the same. I'm not the same. I'm not the same. I'm not the same. I'm not the same.

Pedals over the water. Pedals over the water. Pedals over the water. Pedals over the water. Pedals over the water. Pedals over the water. Pedals over the water. Pedals over the water. Pedals over the water. Pedals over the water. Pedals over the water. Pedals over the water. Pedals over the water. Pedals over the water. Pedals over the water. Pedals over the water. Pedals over the water. Pedals over the water. Pedals over the water. Pedals over the water. Pedals over the water. Pedals over the water. Pedals over the water. Pedals over the water. Pedals over the water. Pedals over the water. Pedals over the water. Pedals over the water. Pedals over the water. Pedals over the water. Pedals over the water. Pedals over the water. Pedals over the water. Pedals over the water. Pedals over the water. Pedals over the water. Pedals over the water. Pedals over the water. Pedals over the water. Pedals over the water. Pedals over the water. Pedals over the water. Pedals over the water. Pedals over the water. Pedals over the water. Pedals over the water. Pedals over the water. P

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and Omega. 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When

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0: onyame mu he obuntam tim nyankopo wona ya twere wa ya twere potentim tumi ya biara ni ya endia sie obasi saye sebre emesie ye papa ya dawase ewo unkurase.
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that when we were yet sinners, he came. 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
1: It's reserved for those who want to be close to him, and there he opens their mind to see revelational mysteries of him. So it says, be gone, unbelief, be gone, everything that seems to bring me down. And so we're about to say, be gone. And you see, in Ghana again, we say something like, yeah. So whilst we were saying, be gone, all I heard was, yeah, in my spirit. And so today we came to say, be gone, unbelief. Yeah. Somebody say, be gone. Ah, come on, somebody say, be gone. Are you ready? Now, this is the drumbeat of every unbelief being casting out. Come on, Joshua, let us feel you now. Come on. Are you ready?

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So I don't want to get you excited. No. I need you to release the word of the Lord. So if there's anyone the Lord has given you, this is the season to release it. You know what? When faith is released, it doesn't come back the same way.

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Isaiah 54 verse 1. Sing, O barren.

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And yes, sir, mamma. Messiah, no, who not, dear? I'm no more. Hey, I'm the artist,

sentient, you are here with David in Numbrem. You are here with John and Numbrem. Ah, that's so you are bravo when a day. Messenger, sentient, and a day. You are one with you and a day. Ah,

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Say, Bia Noir, and Nyomongoa, out of

I do, I do, I do, I do, I do, I do, I do, I do, I do, I do, I do, I do, I do, I do, I do, I do, I do, I do, I do, I do, I do, I do, I do, I do, I do, I do, I do, I do, I do, I do, I do, I do, I do, I do, I do, I do, I do, I do, I do, I do, I do, I do, I do, I do, I do, I do, I do, I do, I do, I do, I do, I do, I do, I do, I do, I do, I do, I do, I do, I do, I do, I do, I do, I do, I do, I do, I do, I do, I do, I do, I do, I do, I do, I do, I do, I do, I do, I do, I do, I do, I do, I do, I do, I do, I do, I do, I do, I do, I do, I do, I do, I do, I do, I do, I do, I do, I do, I do, I do, I do, I do, I do, I do, I do, I do, I do, I do, I do, I do, I do, I do, I do, I do, I do, I do, I do, I do, I do, I do, I do, I do, I do, I do, I do, I do, I do,

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See me. They've been in pocket as well. I'm sorry, people. Yes, what's so? I dear Bachelor, let's be an enemy. Share. 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Auntie, I said, oh, now I can say, oh, be put your baby, I said, no, oh, my dear, oh, no, dear, free, I say, see me, media, me, see, I said, I'm not, see, I'm not, see, I'm not, see, I'm not, see, I'm not, see, I'm not, see, I'm not, see, I'm not, see, I'm not, see, I'm not, see, I'm not, see, I'm not, see, I'm not, see, I'm not, see, I'm not, see, I'm not, see, I'm not, see, I'm not, see, I'm not, see, I'm not, see, I'm not, see, I'm not, see, I'm not, see, I'm not, see, I'm not, see, I'm not, see, I'm not, see, I'm not, see, I'm not, see, I'm not, see, I'm not, see, I'm not, see, I'm not, see, I'm not, see, I'm not, see, I'm not, see, I'm not, see, I'm not, see, I'm not, see, I'm not, see, I'm not, see, I'm not, see, I'm not, see, I'm not, see, I'm not, see, I'm not, see, I'm not, see, I'm 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

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Me would you have me gone?

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Hey, Sanchani, you are here with David in Numbrem. You are here with John and Numbremuno. Ah, that's why you are bravo when a day. Message on Sanchani and a day. 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
1: It's reserved for those who want to be close to him, and there he opens their mind to see revelational mysteries of him. So it says, be gone, unbelief, be gone, everything that seems to bring me down. And so we're about to say, be gone. And you see, in Ghana again, we say something like, yeah. So whilst we were saying, be gone, all I heard was, yeah, in my spirit. And so today we came to say, be gone, unbelief, yeah. Somebody say, be gone. Come on, somebody say, be gone. Are you ready? Now, this is the drum beat of every unbelief being casting out. Come on, Joshua, let us feel you now. 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Are you ready?

greatest gift you can have, that the eyes of your understanding may be enlightened. Joshua, see, I have given you Jericho. 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I am. 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In the name of the Lord Jesus Christ, every eye blocked to opportunities, I declare, let it be opened. I said, let your eyes be opened.

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0: Ame khani ala kosiye tayaba. 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